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10: Environment Canada's severe thunderstorm watch remains in effect. They say conditions are still favorable for the development of dangerous thunderstorms, with wind gusts of 110 kilometers, quarter to ping pong ball sized hail, and rain up to 50 millimeters. Tonight, showers with thunderstorms 10 to 20 millimeters, low of 18. Tomorrow, mainly cloudy, high of 26, humidex of 34, going down to a low of 16. Friday will be cloudy throughout, high of 24, low of 15.
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8: Environment Canada's severe thunderstorm watch remains in effect. They say conditions are still favorable for the development of dangerous thunderstorms with wind gusts of 110 kilometers, quarter to ping pong ball-sized hail, and rain up to 50 millimeters. Tonight, showers with thunderstorms, 10 to 20 millimeters, low of 18. Tomorrow, mainly cloudy, high of 26, humidex of 34, going down to a low of 16. Friday will be cloudy throughout, high of 24, low of 15.
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7: Environment Canada's severe thunderstorm watch remains in effect. They say conditions are still favorable for the development of dangerous thunderstorms, with wind gusts of 110 kilometers, quarter to ping pong ball-sized hail, and rain up to 50 millimeters. Tonight, showers with thunderstorms, 10 to 20 millimeters, low of 18. Tomorrow, mainly cloudy, high of 26, humidex of 34, going down to a low of 16. Friday will be cloudy throughout, high of 24, low of 15.
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7: Environment Canada's severe thunderstorm watch remains in effect. They say conditions are still favorable for the development of dangerous thunderstorms with wind gusts of 110 kilometers, quarter to ping pong ball-sized hail, and rain up to 50 millimeters. Tonight, showers with thunderstorms 10 to 20 millimeters, low of 18. Tomorrow, mainly cloudy, high of 26, humidex of 34, going down to a low of 16. Friday will be cloudy throughout, high of 24, low of 15.

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6: Weather. Environment Canada's severe thunderstorm watch remains in effect. They say conditions are still favorable for the development of dangerous thunderstorms with wind gusts of 110 kilometers, quarter to ping pong ball sized hail, and rain up to 50 millimeters. Tonight, showers with thunderstorms 10 to 20 millimeters, low of 18. Tomorrow, mainly cloudy, high of 26, humidex of 34, going down to a low of 16. Friday will be cloudy throughout, high of 24, low of 15.
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9: Environment Canada's severe thunderstorm watch remains in effect. They say conditions are still favorable for the development of dangerous thunderstorms, with wind gusts of 110 kilometers, quarter to ping pong ball sized hail, and rain up to 50 millimeters. Tonight, showers with thunderstorms 10 to 20 millimeters, low of 18. Tomorrow, mainly cloudy, high of 26, humidex of 34, going down to a low of 16. Friday will be cloudy throughout, high of 24, low of 15.
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1: 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I know I did you wrong. And I've been drowning in the whiskey.

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6: Environment Canada's severe thunderstorm watch remains in effect. They say conditions are still favorable for the development of dangerous thunderstorms, with wind gusts of 110 kilometers, quarter to ping pong ball sized hail, and rain up to 50 millimeters. Tonight, showers with thunderstorms 10 to 20 millimeters, low of 18. Tomorrow, mainly cloudy, high of 26, humidex of 34, going down to a low of 16. Friday will be cloudy throughout, high of 24, low of 15.
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4: Environment Canada's severe thunderstorm watch remains in effect. They say conditions are still favorable for the development of dangerous thunderstorms with wind gusts of 110 kilometers, quarter to ping pong ball sized hail, and rain up to 50 millimeters. Tonight, showers with thunderstorms 10 to 20 millimeters, low of 18. Tomorrow, mainly cloudy, high of 26, humidex of 34, going down to a low of 16. Friday will be cloudy throughout, high of 24, low of 15.

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1: 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Well, then you need a bucket list. Here are the top five things to consider. 1. 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And 5. 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

0: Yeah, we got 3 tickets to the Brand Van concert happening this Monday night at the Pacific Palisades. Are you going to all in if you want to answer a couple of questions? Mainly, what is Todd's favorite cheese? Jackie just called up and said it was a form of rock. Let's see about that.
1: Give us a ring-ding-ding. It's a beautiful day.

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1: True or false? 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Beer sold in convenience stores may be somewhat more convenient for some Ontarians, but that beer won't be any cheaper, and it won't actually be any colder, of course. It's true that it will be just as impairing to drivers and that you should still plan ahead and always drive sober. A message from Arrive Alive, Drive Sober.

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1: Good morning, I'm Richard Coffin. As students enjoy the last few days of summer break, the city of Stratford urges everyone to drive carefully. Officials say with school returning next week, there'll be an increase in vehicle and pedestrian traffic. As a result, the city reminds drivers to stay alert around school buses and in school safety zones, obey proper rules at crossing guard locations, drive slowly through school zones, and look for signs. The city of Stratford will flush fire hydrants starting next week. Officials say the goal is to remove any iron that settled into the water mains. As a result, you may experience some discolored water in your home, but the city says water quality won't be affected. To clear discolored water, staff say run the cold water for 10 to 15 minutes. If the water doesn't clear by then, turn off the tap and try again in a half hour. The flushing is scheduled to start next Tuesday and run for several weeks. A documentary celebrating the Stratford Rotary Dragon Boat Festival will soon be airing on Rogers TV. Ball and Ran Entertainment says Ripple Effect will make its TV debut next Wednesday night at 7:30. Officials say the doc explores the impact of the festival in Stratford and airs after it was shown at the Rotary International Convention in Taiwan in June. Director and producer Craig Thompson says being able to bring the film to both international and local audiences is meaningful. Following the premiere, the film will be airing four times each week for the rest of September. A popular series will return to St. Mary's Museum this fall. The Museum Speaker Series is scheduled to run for its 14th season on select dates from September to November. Officials say it'll cover a variety of topics, including postcard collections, British child migrants, and vanishing villages, all while raising funds for the museum. Pre-registration is $12 or $10 if you're a museum member. And St. Mary's residents are invited to an afternoon of singing and dancing to support the creation of a new learning hub. The Community Commons Capital Campaign Committee is hosting a concert and family event on October 3rd at the Pyramid Recreation Center. Proceeds will go towards the Community Commons project. Town staff say it looks to create a place for people to learn, connect, build, and access programs and services at 14 Church Street North. Officials hope to raise $1 million for the project. Admission is by donation. Be the first to know. Get daily and weekly news alerts directly to your inbox by signing up at MyStratfordNow.com.
2: Weather. We're currently under a fog advisory in Stratford and Perth County. Areas of dense fog are occurring and will dissipate this morning. Cloudy today with a chance of showers, risk of a thunderstorm this afternoon. High 26, humidex 34. Tonight, cloudy with a chance of showers, risk of a thunderstorm, and a low of 16. On Friday, cloudy with a chance of showers in the morning with risk of a thunderstorm. High 25, humidex 31. Right now in Stratford, it's 19.
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6:10. Good morning. Happy Thursday. Wowee. That was quite a storm yesterday. And I want to know what happened in your neighborhood. Did the power go out? Did the trees come down? Did a power line come down? Let's talk about the damage from the storm yesterday. And we do have a chance of another thunderstorm today. So fingers crossed it's nothing like yesterday. We'll talk in a few minutes. It's TLC right now on Today FM.

0: high of 26 with a humidex of 34 and a risk of another thunderstorm later this afternoon. Yesterday's storm was pretty crazy, and I want to hear from you. Let's talk about that storm yesterday. Did your neighborhood lose power? Is there damage on your street? I think a block or two away from me, we had a tree go down. Our power flickered a couple times, like it turned on and off, I think 3 times. But ultimately, overnight, it stayed on. But I know quite a few people in Stratford are without power. So I want to know. Let's talk about that storm. What happened in your neighborhood? We're talking about it over on the Today Facebook page, on the Instagram. You can also call or text 519-272-9834. Heather is in Mitchell. She says, we still have no power since late afternoon yesterday. I hope they are on it. I hope you get your power back soon, because that is really frustrating, especially when you're trying to get ready for work. Good luck, and I'm hoping the best for you. And join the conversation. Let me know what's happening in your neighborhood after that storm yesterday.
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0: Tyler Shaw, Kiss Goodnight on Today FM, 6:30. Good morning. Hope you're having a great morning so far. We are under a fog advisory in Stratford. It's 19 degrees right now and foggy. We are going to see a high of 26 with a humidex of 34. Another humid September day with a chance of another thunderstorm later this afternoon as well. We've been having some pretty nasty weather days, but you know what? This weekend, as of right now, is looking pretty good. It's looking pretty good, which is great because it's the Labor Day weekend and we've got things going on in our community and we want good weather for them, including the Kinsman Club of Stratford's car show. It's coming up on Sunday the 6th and their car shows are always so much fun. If you love cars, get the whole family out because it's free for spectators. And if you have a super cool car, bring your car down to Lakeside Drive. It's only $10 to admit your car. And it's 9 a.m. to 2 p.m. on Sunday, September 6th. There's a 50-50 draw. There's music by DJ Jerry Bell. Black Angus Bakery and Catering is on site, and they're serving breakfast and lunch. So it doesn't matter what time you get there. There's always going to be something good to eat. And Crazy Colonels is also going to be there as well with snacks like popcorn, cotton candy, the usual from them. They are so great, too. So yeah, it's going to be a fun day. So if you and your family are looking for things to do over the Labor Day long weekend, if you need some things to do before school starts up next week, check out the Kinsman Club's car show because it's going to be a blast. All the details are also posted to our community calendar, so you can check that out at mystratfordnow.com.
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0: Avril Lavigne, Simple Plan, Young and Dumb on Today FM. Good morning, 6:47. I'm Kate in for KFAL this week. 19 degrees right now. We are under a fog advisory. The fog is pretty dense, but it's burning away as, or I guess fading away, dissipating, that's the word, as the morning goes on. And we're going to see a high of 26 today with a humidex of 34. So another warm, humid day for September 3rd. Also a risk of a thunderstorm later this afternoon. And just an FYI, remember that Monday is Labor Day, meaning it's a holiday, meaning we will not be here on Monday. So nobody will be here in the office, in the studio. So there is no flower hour on Monday next week with Flowers on York. I love the flower hour. I think it's so wonderful. We give away a bouquet of flowers from Flowers on York every week on Monday morning, except when there is a holiday. So Monday, there won't be a flower hour, but keep those nominations in mind for next week, the following Monday, because then Flower Hour with Flowers on York will be back and you can nominate somebody in your life for a beautiful bouquet of flowers from Flowers on York. And if you want more details on the Flower Hour, you can find it in our win section at mystratfordnow.com.
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1: Good morning, I'm Richard Coffin. As students enjoy the last few days of summer break, the city of Stratford urges everyone to drive carefully. Officials say with school returning next week, there'll be an increase in vehicle and pedestrian traffic. As a result, the city reminds drivers to stay alert around school buses and in school safety zones, obey proper rules at crossing guard locations, drive slowly through school zones, and look for signs. The city of Stratford will flush fire hydrants starting next week. Officials say the goal is to remove any iron that settled into the water mains. As a result, you may experience some discolored water in your home, but the city says water quality won't be affected. To clear discolored water, staff say run the cold water for 10 to 15 minutes. If the water doesn't clear by then, turn off the tap and try again in a half hour. The flushing is scheduled to start next Tuesday and run for several weeks. A documentary celebrating the Stratford Rotary Dragon Boat Festival will soon be airing on Rogers TV. Ball and Ran Entertainment says Ripple Effect will make its TV debut next Wednesday night at 7:30. Officials say the doc explores the impact of the festival in Stratford and airs after it was shown at the Rotary International Convention in Taiwan in June. Director and producer Craig Thompson says being able to bring the film to both international and local audiences is meaningful. Following the premiere, the film will be airing four times each week for the rest of September. A popular series will return to St. Mary's Museum this fall. The Museum Speaker Series is scheduled to run for its 14th season on select dates from September to November. Officials say it'll cover a variety of topics, including postcard collections, British child migrants, and vanishing villages, all while raising funds for the museum. Pre-registration is $12 or $10 if you're a museum member. And St. Mary's residents are invited to an afternoon of singing and dancing to support the creation of a new learning hub. The Community Commons Capital Campaign Committee is hosting a concert and family event on October 3rd at the Pyramid Recreation Center. Proceeds will go towards the Community Commons project. Town staff say it looks to create a place for people to learn, connect, build, and access programs and services at 14 Church Street North. Officials hope to raise $1 million for the project. Admission is by donation. Be the first to know. Get daily and weekly news alerts directly to your inbox by signing up at MyStratfordNow.com.
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3: We're currently under a fog advisory in Stratford and Perth County. Areas of dense fog are occurring and will dissipate this morning. Cloudy today with a chance of showers, risk of a thunderstorm this afternoon. High 26, humidex 34. Tonight, cloudy with a chance of showers, risk of a thunderstorm, and a low of 16. On Friday, cloudy with a chance of showers in the morning with risk of a thunderstorm. High 25, humidex 31. Right now in Stratford, it's 19.
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memory to sustain me. Cause I get so crazy worried that you'll go and replace me. So show me with an action that on the train you won't get plastered and hook up with some model slash actor in the bathroom. All that

7:10. Good morning. Happy Thursday. We are under a fog advisory in Stratford and area. Some dense patches of fog this morning, but they are dissipating as the day goes on. We're going to see a high of 26 today with a humidex of 34, but it's 20 right now. And since it's Thursday, you know, Thursday is my favorite day of the week because it's our Zaire's Donut Day giveaway. And of course, we've got another winner. I'll tell you all about it in a few minutes. It's Tame Impala right now on Today FM.

Felix Cartel and Kiara, happy hour on Today FM 717. Good morning. Happy Thursday. I'm Kate. You know, Thursdays.

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7: Me not working hard. Yeah, right, picture that with a Kodak. Or better yet, go to Times Square, take a picture of me with a Kodak. Took my life from negative to positive, I just want y'all to know that. And tonight, let's enjoy life.

0: 107.7 Today FM, Notorious B.I.G. with Hypnotize. Good morning, 7:32. We're still under a fog advisory this morning. Pretty foggy outside, but it's dissipating as the morning goes on. 20 degrees right now. We're going to see a high of 26 with a humidex of 34 for today. And chance of another thunderstorm later this afternoon. The storm yesterday was just nuts. I could not believe it. But I want to talk about your neighborhood. What's going on? Did you lose power? Do you have any damage in your neighborhood? We're talking about it, getting a recap on the Today FM Facebook page. You can also call me, text me, 519-272-9834. Amy just commented, we got power back around 6 a.m. in our part of New Hamburg, but I know our neighbors don't have it back yet, so it seems random lines are up. We lost a tree, but thankfully that was it, and we are safe. As long as people are safe, that is all that matters. Lorraine says, no power in Moncton. We had a tornado go through our farm. All of our animals are good. We have to rebuild our driving shed as all of our equipment is holding up one side of the shed right now. And the other side is in the cornfield behind it. And it twisted and pulled trees out in the bush about 1.5 miles from our farm. That is insane. And I am so sorry. But I'm so glad your animals and your family is okay. She put a video of the barn in the comments. It's nuts. Definitely go check that out. And let me know. How's your neighborhood doing? Are you okay? Is your property okay? Do you have power? We're talking about it. You can join the conversation on the Today Facebook page or Instagram. Also, 519-272-9834.
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Face Like Yours with Alex Porat, 107.7 Today FM, 7:46. Good morning. We're under a fog advisory this morning. Dense patches of fog outside, but they are going to dissipate as the morning goes on. 20 degrees right now, and we're going to see a high of 26 with a humidex of 34. I'm Kate in for KFEL this week, and holy smokes, that storm yesterday was crazy and really wreaked havoc on our community. I just saw somebody post on Stratford Connect that one of the lamp posts on William Hutt Bridge is broken. One of the lamps like fell down, and they say there's glass everywhere. So if you are crossing the William Hutt Bridge this morning, please do be careful. And maybe a few people have been reaching out to the city about it, but we can do that again and we can bring awareness to that. But just be careful if you're crossing the bridge. And we've been talking about the damage from the storm yesterday. Did you lose power? Did your neighborhood have any damage? I think my neighborhood had a tree down and our power flickered a bit, but we had power overnight. But I know lots of people still don't have power. A couple people are saying there's no power in Mitchell still. Sherry says, I need a coffee this morning. There's no power in Mitchell since 5 p.m. yesterday. That's intense. Kimberly says, my neighbor's gazebo thing ended up in our yard, which is, that thing looks hefty. So that's crazy, the winds that we had yesterday. And Angel, although I appreciate the warning on my phone, it escalated my already frightened 8-year-old granddaughter. Dinner in the basement, anyone? Oh my goodness, yeah. Right around dinner time, we were making dinner and the alerts were going off. And I think we got like 10 alerts. It was intense. They just kept coming. But I'm glad everybody is doing okay. You can show me the damage in the Today FM comment section. Tell me about what happened in your neighborhood on the Facebook page, or you can also call me, text me, 519-272-9834.

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1: Good morning, I'm Richard Coffin. As students enjoy the last few days of summer break, the city of Stratford urges everyone to drive carefully. Officials say with school returning next week, there'll be an increase in vehicle and pedestrian traffic. As a result, the city reminds drivers to stay alert around school buses and in school safety zones, obey proper rules at crossing guard locations, drive slowly through school zones, and look for signs. The city of Stratford will flush fire hydrants starting next week. Officials say the goal is to remove any iron that settled into the water mains. As a result, you may experience some discolored water in your home, but the city says water quality won't be affected. To clear discolored water, staff say run the cold water for 10 to 15 minutes. If the water doesn't clear by then, turn off the tap and try again in a half hour. The flushing is scheduled to start next Tuesday and run for several weeks. A documentary celebrating the Stratford Rotary Dragon Boat Festival will soon be airing on Rogers TV. Ball and Ran Entertainment says Ripple Effect will make its TV debut next Wednesday night at 7:30. Officials say the doc explores the impact of the festival in Stratford and airs after it was shown at the Rotary International Convention in Taiwan in June. Director and producer Craig Thompson says being able to bring the film to both international and local audiences is meaningful. Following the premiere, the film will be airing four times each week for the rest of September. A popular series will return to St. Mary's Museum this fall. The Museum Speaker Series is scheduled to run for its 14th season on select dates from September to November. Officials say it'll cover a variety of topics, including postcard collections, British child migrants, and vanishing villages, all while raising funds for the museum. Pre-registration is $12 or $10 if you're a museum member. And St. Mary's residents are invited to an afternoon of singing and dancing to support the creation of a new learning hub. The Community Commons Capital Campaign Committee is hosting a concert and family event on October 3rd at the Pyramid Recreation Center. Proceeds will go towards the Community Commons project. Town staff say it looks to create a place for people to learn, connect, build, and access programs and services at 14 Church Street North. Officials hope to raise $1 million for the project. Admission is by donation. Be the first to know. Get daily and weekly news alerts directly to your inbox by signing up at MyStratfordNow.com.
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4: We're currently under a fog advisory in Stratford and Perth County. Areas of dense fog are occurring and will dissipate this morning. Cloudy today with a chance of showers, risk of a thunderstorm this afternoon. High 26, humidex 34. Tonight, cloudy with a chance of showers, risk of a thunderstorm, and a low of 16. On Friday, cloudy with a chance of showers in the morning with risk of a thunderstorm. High 25, humidex 31. Right now in Stratford, it's 19.
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8:09, good morning. I'm Kate. Hope you're having a great morning so far. 20 degrees right now. We are under a fog advisory in Stratford and area. Dense patches of fog this morning. They're burning away as the morning goes on. We're going to see a high of 26 today with a humidex of 34. A chance of another thunderstorm later this afternoon. I hope it won't be anything like yesterday because that was crazy. And yes, the Labor Day weekend is approaching. The kids are going back to school next week. I can't believe it. So we're going to get some back to school recipe inspiration from our favorite celebrity chef, Charmaine Broughton. Coming up in just a few minutes. Right now, it's Justin Bieber with Speed.

0: 107.7 Today FM. I'm Kate. It's an absolute pleasure to have celebrity chef Charmaine Broughton on the phone, author of Delicious and Doable. Charmaine, how are you?
1: I'm excellent, thank you. Yeah, I'm just enjoying the last little bit of summer, and hopefully the fall will be just as beautiful.
0: Oh my goodness, I hope so. And of course, back to school is right around the corner here, and we have some back to school time recipes.

0: recipe book for this week?
1: So the first recipe is my Get Up and Go Morning Muesli, and really nothing screams back to school like this dish. It's delicious, uses pantry staple items, and it has a lot of really nutrient-dense ingredients as well. So what you need for this recipe is some rolled oats and then some dried fruit. I like to use cranberries, but you could use raisins or sliced dried apricots. And hey, if you and your gang don't like dried fruit, you certainly don't have to add it. Then I also like to add some pumpkin seeds and sunflower seeds just to add in some plant protein, and chia, flax, and hemp seed for more plant protein and lots of fiber. And then some Greek yogurt, the zest of one orange, a little bit of orange juice, some maple syrup, some vanilla extract, some cinnamon, ginger, a pinch of salt, and then a few apples chopped up. And you just literally plop all of the ingredients into the bowl. It doesn't matter what order they go in. Give it a stir, cover it up, and then ideally you want to let it sit overnight. And then the next morning you have this fabulous, flavorful muesli that's super nutrient dense. It only takes minutes to prepare, and your whole gang can, I mean, even the kids, you know, you can pop it in little mason jars and the kids can eat it in the school bus.
0: Yeah.
1: If they're running late, but hopefully they won't be running late on their first day of school.
0: Hopefully not.
1: We can leave that for like week two.
0: Yeah.
1: And that recipe also makes a really good after school snack, and or, you know, if the kids are come home from school and then they have to get ready for dance or hockey, it's a great snack for them to pack so they can eat something healthy after their extracurricular.
0: Oh my goodness, that just sounds amazing. I think I'm going to start making that for breakfast for me. And we're going to get some more awesome back to school recipes with Charmaine Broughton in a few minutes. So stick around on Today FM.
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0: Love Inc., you're a superstar on Today FM 834. Good morning, I'm Kate, and we are on the phone with celebrity chef Charmaine Broughton, getting some delicious and doable recipes for back-to-school time. Char, what's next on our list?
1: The next recipe is my Tex-Mex rice salad. 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First and foremost, it has tomatoes and corn, which are in season right now. So many fresh ingredients are still, you know, in season in Ontario right now. So let's take advantage of them and incorporate them into our back to school recipes. But the other reason why I like this recipe is it makes a great lunch. Like, you can pop it in a container and have it for lunch, and or it makes a great side, like dinner side. So if you know, you can cook up a piece of salmon and serve it with this Tex-Mex rice salad. So for this recipe, you need some basmati rice cooked, and then a can of black beans. I love beans. They're such a great pantry staple. They're economical, filled with plant protein and fiber. So you want to drain and rinse the black beans, some avocado diced, some grape tomatoes and or whatever tomatoes you have, you know, growing in your garden, or maybe you've bought them from the farmer's market. You just want to chop them up. And then some corn, some chopped fresh cilantro, and chopped green onion, some fresh mint. I love fresh mint in savory dishes. If you don't have the fresh mint, this recipe will still be delicious without it. The zest and juice of two limes, some garlic, cumin, coriander, chili powder, some salt, and chili flakes. Once again, you stir it all together. Ideally, you want to let it sit overnight just so all the flavors come out. And you've got this super flavorful Tex-Mex rice salad filled with plant protein, filled with all those veg, and makes a great lunchbox meal and or side dish for dinner time, served with, as I said, a piece of fish and or a piece of grilled chicken, or, you know, if you're firing up the barbecue on a warm September night, it pairs well with a hamburger as well.
0: Oh my goodness, that sounds so good. I'm gonna make that one too. I'm just like rapidly taking notes right now, and you can at home too. And we're gonna keep chatting with Charmaine, but we're gonna have one more back to school easy breezy delicious and doable recipe for you in a few minutes, so stick around on Today FM.
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1: Broken Bayou. It's Alexander Stewart on Today FM. Good morning, 8:46. I'm Kate, and we are on the phone with celebrity chef Charmaine Broughton. We're getting some delicious and doable back-to-school recipes, and we just have one more, Char.
2: The last recipe, because we need like a nice sweet treat, right?
1: For sure.
2: Is my chocolate tahini hummus. So for, yeah, this is a great after-school snack if the kids want something sweet and chocolatey, but again, it has lots of nutrients in it. So you're going to take a can of chickpeas, drain and rinse them, pop them in your food processor, buzz them up, add a little bit of tahini. For the listeners that aren't familiar with tahini, it is sesame paste. So it's similar to peanut butter, but instead of ground peanuts, it's ground sesame seeds. Having said that, if you don't have tahini or you can't find it, it is fairly readily available. You can use peanut butter instead. So it would be like a chocolate peanut butter hummus.
1: Oh, so, yum.
2: Yeah, totally
1: so
2: delicious.
1: Good.
2: And then some cocoa, some dark chocolate chips, a little bit of molasses to sweeten it. But you could also use honey or a maple syrup if you didn't have molasses. Some vanilla, a pinch of salt, and then some milk to thin it out. And then you just buzz it all up in the food processor, and you've got this beautiful chocolate hummus. So it's great. You can cut up some apples. You know, it's apple season is upon us. So chop up some fresh apples, some fresh pears, some berries. I actually love it with some salty pretzel sticks.
1: Ooh, yum. Yeah.
2: So again, you can pack it up for a lunchbox treat. Depending on if your school is or isn't seed or, you know, if seed or nut allergies is a thing, obviously you may not be able to take it to school, but a great after school snack, again, with some sweetness, some plant protein, and a great excuse to eat some more apples and pears. You can cut them up and dip them in the hummus.
1: Absolutely. That sounds so good. And all these recipes are in Delicious and Doable?
2: Two of them are in my cookbook, Delicious and Doable Recipes for Real and Everyday Life. And then the chocolate tahini hummus is up on my website. But I'll send you a link, and the listeners will can click on the link and get all of the recipes. And if they want to buy my book, they absolutely can.
1: Oh, fantastic. So that's CharmaineBroughton.com.
2: That's it.
1: Perfect. And I have my own copy, so I'll be whipping that out.
2: Oh, wonderful. What is your favorite recipe? I'm going to totally put you on the spot here. What is your favorite recipe from the book?
1: Oh, my gosh. I couldn't possibly decide. I could not decide. I need to crack it open again this fall. So I'll let you know when I do that.
2: Perfect. Excellent.
1: Well, thank you so much, Char. I cannot wait to make these back-to-school recipes.
2: My absolute pleasure, and happy back to school eating and cooking, everybody.
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1: Good morning, I'm Richard Coffin. As students enjoy the last few days of summer break, the city of Stratford urges everyone to drive carefully. Officials say with school returning next week, there'll be an increase in vehicle and pedestrian traffic. As a result, the city reminds drivers to stay alert around school buses and in school safety zones, obey proper rules at crossing guard locations, drive slowly through school zones, and look for signs. The city of Stratford will flush fire hydrants starting next week. Officials say the goal is to remove any iron that's settled into the water mains. As a result, you may experience some discolored water in your home, but the city says water quality won't be affected. To clear discolored water, staff say run the cold water for 10 to 15 minutes. If the water doesn't clear by then, turn off the tap and try again in a half hour. The flushing is scheduled to start next Tuesday and run for several weeks. A documentary celebrating the Stratford Rotary Dragon Boat Festival will soon be airing on Rogers TV. Ball and Ran Entertainment says Ripple Effect will make its TV debut next Wednesday night at 7:30. Officials say the doc explores the impact of the festival in Stratford and airs after it was shown at the Rotary International Convention in Taiwan in June. Director and producer Craig Thompson says being able to bring the film to both international and local audiences is meaningful. Following the premiere, the film will be airing four times each week for the rest of September. A popular series will return to St. Mary's Museum this fall. The museum's speaker series is scheduled to run for its 14th season on select dates from September to November. Officials say it'll cover a variety of topics, including postcard collections, British child migrants, and vanishing villages, all while raising funds for the museum. Pre-registration is $12 or $10 if you're a museum member. And St. Mary's residents are invited to an afternoon of singing and dancing to support the creation of a new learning hub. The Community Commons Capital Campaign Committee is hosting a concert and family event on October 3rd at the Pyramid Recreation Center. Proceeds will go towards the Community Commons project. Town staff say it looks to create a place for people to learn, connect, build, and access programs and services at 14 Church Street North. Officials hope to raise $1 million for the project. Admission is by donation. Be the first to know. Get daily and weekly news alerts directly to your inbox by signing up at MyStratfordNow.com.
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3: We're currently under a fog advisory in Stratford and Perth County. Areas of dense fog are occurring and will dissipate this morning. Cloudy today with a chance of showers, risk of a thunderstorm this afternoon. High 26, humidex 34. Tonight, cloudy with a chance of showers, risk of a thunderstorm, and a low of 16. On Friday, cloudy with a chance of showers in the morning with risk of a thunderstorm. High 25, humidex 31. Right now in Stratford, it's 19.
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9:10 Thursday morning. I'm Kate in for KFEL. We're still under a fog advisory in Stratford and area. Dense fog patches that are slowly dissipating as the morning goes on. 20 degrees right now, feeling like 28 with the Humidex. And we're going to see a high of 26 with a Humidex of 34 today. A chance of another thunderstorm this afternoon. The storm last night was just crazy yesterday. And we're talking about the damages. Did your neighborhood see any damage? Is your power still out? We're talking about it on the Today Facebook page, and we'll talk in a few minutes.

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1: Elijah Woods, Lights, on Today FM 917. Good morning. I'm Kate in for KFEL. We're still under a fog advisory. 20 degrees right now, feeling like 28 with the humidex. And we're going to see a high of 26 with a humidex of 34. The storm yesterday, we've been talking about it this morning because, wow, it was nuts. So much damage in our community. We're talking about it on the Today Facebook page. I want to hear about your neighborhood. Did you lose power? Did your neighborhood have any damage? Did your property have any damage? And quite a few crazy comments. Char says the tree at the corner of Douglas and John Street that took out a hydro pole. She's got a picture of that there. Joanne's fence is down, but she says a busy husband is a happy one. Looking on the bright side. Lots of crazy stuff. Kimberly's neighbor's gazebo ended up in their yard, which is crazy. Cheryl says there was a big bang and a cloud of smoke at the corner of Devon and Portia Boulevard. The power is still out on Portia. Laura says my power's been off near Rostock for 13 hours. 5 trees down on my property, trampolines halfway through the cornfield, about half a mile. My gazebo's destroyed, branches are everywhere, hydro lines snapped, but thank goodness we're all okay. And that's what really matters, right? Thank goodness. A lot of damage yesterday in that storm. And we are expecting, or there is a chance of a thunderstorm this afternoon. I'm hoping it's not nearly as crazy as yesterday. But let me know. Is your neighborhood doing okay? Are you doing okay? Let's talk about it on the Today Facebook page.

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6: We're currently under a fog advisory in Stratford and Perth County. Areas of dense fog are occurring and will dissipate this morning. Cloudy today with a chance of showers, risk of a thunderstorm this afternoon. High 26, humidex 34. Tonight, cloudy with a chance of showers, risk of a thunderstorm, and a low of 16. On Friday, cloudy with a chance of showers in the morning with risk of a thunderstorm. High 25, humidex 31. Right now in Stratford, it's 19.
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0: ABC, Motown Philly with Boyz II Men on Today FM 9:30. Good morning. I'm Kate, and it's a Thursday. Thank goodness. So don't forget, Thursday, the local community food center has the Adult Learning Center on site today, right now, actually. And the Nourish Market is on today. Julie Docker Johnson and I, we were chatting this week, and she gave me all the details.
1: So pop up with the Adult Learning Center from 9 until 3. And as we are getting ready to go back to school, adults can go back to school, too. And we can learn lots of things about technology. If you need a resume, if you need to upgrade something, Nicole will be here, and she is a wealth of knowledge and information. So by all means, if you need a hand with something, again, 9 till 3, you don't need an appointment. You can just pop in.
0: Pop in at the local for the Adult Learning Center. And then this Thursday is also a Nourish Market Day.
1: Oh, my goodness, yes, because it will be the first Thursday of September.
0: Yippee.
1: And we will then take the market down Highway 7 to St. Mary's and set up at the St. Mary's United Church with all the fresh produce and the meat and the eggs and all of the fabulous things. And of course, the Whites will be there doing samples. I've had a little hint of what they might be making samples with this week, and it looks delish. So, yeah, if you haven't been to the Nourish Market, again, it is for everyone. We buy it wholesale. We sell it wholesale. And you're invited. Everybody's invited.
0: Everybody is invited to all of the things at the local, always, which is so awesome. And, yeah, both these awesome things are happening today. So you can follow the local community food center on social media, on Facebook and Instagram, to keep up with all the awesome things that they do every week. And definitely check out the Adult Learning Center pop-up, or check out the Nourish Market if you're in St. Mary's this afternoon, 2 to 4 at the United Church, because it is awesome.
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0: The old me with Ria May on Today FM 944. Good morning. I'm Kate filling in for KFEL. We're still under a fog advisory in Stratford. 21 right now with a humidex of 29. We're going to see a high of 26 with a humidex of 34 and a chance of a thunderstorm later this afternoon. And we're wrapping up the morning show now. So thanks for hanging out with me this morning. We've been talking about storm damage over on the Today Facebook page. It was intense, brief, but very intense, the storm yesterday. So if you want to put your two cents in, you want to show the damage in your neighborhood or tell a story from yesterday, it's over on the Today Facebook page. Or you can also text 519-272-9834. The city of Stratford just posted that, you know, they're working on the cleanup and it's going to take some time to clean up all the branches and trees. And you can contact the city if a city tree is down. And we shared all the details on the Today FM Facebook page, so you can read that there. And I hope you have a great rest of your day. I'm heading out now, but I will see you tomorrow for Four Legger Friday right here on Today FM. Tomorrow, you will have a chance to win a $25 gift card to Pet Value in Stratford and New Hamburg. And we'll have some fun talking about our pets. So it's going to be a blast. And I'll see you tomorrow. Have a great day.
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0: Today FM weather. We're under a fog advisory in Stratford. Dense fog patches that are dissipating as the morning goes on. Cloudy today with a chance of showers. Risk of a thunderstorm this afternoon. High 26 with a humidex of 34. Tonight, cloudy with a chance of showers. Risk of a thunderstorm. Low 16. On Friday, cloudy with a chance of showers in the morning and risk of a thunderstorm. High 25, humidex 31. Right now in Stratford, it's 20. Feels like 28 with the humidex.

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1: They're back. 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
7: Cloudy today, high of 26, humidex of 34. Tonight, cloudy with chance of showers and risk of a thunderstorm, low of 16. Friday, cloudy throughout, high of 25, humidex of 31, going down to a low of 15.
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8: Cloudy today, high of 26, humidex of 34. Tonight, cloudy with chance of showers and risk of a thunderstorm, low of 16. Friday, cloudy throughout, high of 25, humidex of 31, going down to a low of 15.
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1: Good afternoon. I'm Hussam El Hussein. After he shot Cassidy Ballantyne Holmes in his bedroom in October 2024, Keith Saville told two people inside his Ontario Street residence that it was an accident and that he didn't mean to do it. That's according to an agreed-upon set of facts submitted by the Crown and Defence Counsel and read into the record at Superior Court of Justice in Stratford on Wednesday. Saville, age 43, pleaded guilty to manslaughter and was sentenced to 9 years in jail. Ballantyne Holmes was taken to hospital that morning with a gunshot wound above her left temple. Despite life-saving efforts, she was later pronounced deceased. The mother of three was 35 years old. A family member said in court that her death has been painful and complicated for her family. A memorial walk was held in Stratford after her death. Saville declined to address the court when offered the opportunity to do so before sentencing. He told police the weapon was a modified starter pistol. He was originally charged with second-degree murder. With credit for time served, Saville has 6 years, 2 months left on his sentence. A storm that started on Wednesday afternoon walloped Stratford and much of southwestern Ontario. The power was out in parts of the city for several hours after heavy rains and wind pummeled the region. City of Stratford crews were busy clearing away fallen branches and debris. A power outage in Tavistock lasted at least 8 hours, according to a local resident. Be the first to know. Sign up to get news alerts to your inbox at MyStratfordNow.com.
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1: Cloudy today, high of 26, humidex of 34. Tonight, cloudy with chance of showers and risk of a thunderstorm, low of 16. Friday, cloudy throughout, high of 25, humidex of 31, going down to a low of 15.
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0: shut out the Guardians 11-0 last night in Cleveland to move within a game and a half of the final American League wildcard spot. Dylan Cease went six solid innings, allowing four hits and striking out four as the series wraps up this afternoon.
1: CJCS weather. Cloudy today, high of 26, humidex of 34. Tonight, cloudy with chance of showers and risk of a thunderstorm, low of 16. Friday, cloudy throughout, high of 25, humidex of 31, going down to a low of 15.

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6: Cloudy today, high of 26, humidex of 34. Tonight, cloudy with chance of showers and risk of a thunderstorm, low of 16. Friday, cloudy throughout, high of 25, humidex of 31, going down to a low of 15.
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4: Cloudy today, high of 26, Humidex of 34. Tonight, cloudy with chance of showers and risk of a thunderstorm, low of 16. Friday, cloudy throughout, high of 25, Humidex of 31, going down to a low of 15.
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7: Cloudy today, high of 26, humidex of 34. Tonight, cloudy with chance of showers and risk of a thunderstorm, low of 16. Friday, cloudy throughout, high of 25, humidex of 31, going down to a low of 15.
8: It's Mr. 305 checking in for the remix. You know they had that 75 Street Brazil. Well, this year's gonna be called Gaiocho. Que hola, Gata, que hola, Omega. And this is how we gonna do it. Dale!

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1: 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Hey, it's Jamie and for Kate, the day after the storm. Got Pussycat Dolls still to come. Here's Edward McCain. I'll be 107.7.

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0: That's Preston Pablo, Cuz I Do. 107.7 Today FM, Stratford's best music. How you doing? I'm Jamie Caudle. Hey, want to send congratulations out to a well-timed winner for the Zayers Donut Day giveaway contest, Summers Generator Systems, out Packham Road in Stratford. They had a busy day yesterday and a busy day today, but certainly enjoyed coffee and donuts with the Zayers Donut Day giveaway contest. They were our winners. 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Hey, you can nominate our next area business, and you can get us all the details at mystratfordnow.com/win. 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
3: Cloudy today, high of 26, Humidex of 34. Tonight, cloudy with chance of showers and risk of a thunderstorm, low of 16. Friday, cloudy throughout, high of 25, Humidex of 31, going down to a low of 15.

0: Charlotte Cardin, The Way We Touch, 107.7 Today FM, Stratford's best music. It's Jamie in for Kate. 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

0: That's lovely. The band Broken, 107.7 Today FM, Stratford's best music. It's Jamie in for Kate. We would love to see your photos from yesterday, and that was quite the storm through Stratford and area. I was without power for the better part of last night. I know some folks really just had the hydro flickering. Lots of folks didn't even have power early this morning, that sort of thing. But a big thank you to the hydro crews, to the area city crews for all the cleanup and all the extra work yesterday to get things cleaned up. But we would love to see your photos from yesterday's storm. 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
3: Cloudy today, high of 26, humidex of 34. Tonight, cloudy with chance of showers and risk of a thunderstorm, low of 16. Friday, cloudy throughout, high of 25, humidex of 31, going down to a low of 15.
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Happy Thursday, it's Jamie in for Kate. We've got Katy Perry still to come. Here's Olivia Dean, 107.7 Today FM. I could be

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0: Zach Zoya, start over. 107.7 Today FM, Stratford's best music. I'm Jamie in for Kate. Yeah, I feel like we're starting over from yesterday's storm. My goodness. Certainly much better today, but still the cleanup continues. That was quite the blast yesterday. As mentioned, you can post your photos of yesterday's storm. You can do that on our Facebook page with some pretty eye-opening photos. So again, yeah, you can check that out. And we need a little pick-me-up, so we're going to check out the car show with Kinsman Club of Stratford on Sunday as part of your Labor Day long weekend. So that's Sunday morning at 9 a.m. through till 2 p.m. Long Lakeside Drive. Got a 50-50 draw going on. DJ Jerry Bell will be on hand with the tunes, Black Angus Bakery and Catering, and more. 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
6: Cloudy today, high of 26, Humidex of 34. Tonight, cloudy with chance of showers and risk of a thunderstorm, low of 16. Friday, cloudy throughout, high of 25, Humidex of 31, going down to a low of 15.
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0: Len Steele, My Sunshine, 107.7 Today FM, Stratford's best music. I'm Jamie, in for Kate. We, Here and Now, and Gallery Stratford are presenting a very special night of performances and music coming up for September 12th at Gallery Stratford, 54 Romeo Street in Stratford. I caught up with Shane Hartman with We, Here and Now, and they're presenting with Gallery Stratford three performances, and it's going to be something special. There's Feral Agathas from Kitchener, Acid Damage from Stratford, and Cloud Circuit, the headliners from Montreal, with their debut album. So it's going to be lights, sounds, it's ambient, it's electronics, it's tapes, it's loops, and in fact, the Acid Damage band from Stratford is described as secular music for surrender, so you can check that out. And it's all happening at Gallery Stratford, 54 Romeo Street, for September 12th. Tickets, $20 at the door, or pay what you can. So that's pretty awesome. And a reminder, this is an all-ages event. Doors open at 7 o'clock, and the sounds get underway at 8 o'clock. You can check out my interview with Shane. 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

0: 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I'm Jamie in for Kate, and it was a pleasure catching up and chatting with Barb Myers all about Walk for Parkinson's. 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
7: Cloudy today, high of 26, humidex of 34. Tonight, cloudy with chance of showers and risk of a thunderstorm, low of 16. Friday, cloudy throughout, high of 25, humidex of 31, going down to a low of 15.
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2: Good afternoon. I'm Hussam El Hussein. After he shot Cassidy Ballantyne Holmes in his bedroom in October 2024, Keith Saville told two people inside his Ontario Street residence that it was an accident and that he didn't mean to do it. That's according to an agreed-upon set of facts submitted by the Crown and Defence Counsel and read into the record at Superior Court of Justice in Stratford on Wednesday. Saville, age 43, pleaded guilty to manslaughter and was sentenced to 9 years in jail. Ballantyne Holmes was taken to hospital that morning with a gunshot wound above her left temple. Despite life-saving efforts, she was later pronounced deceased. The mother of three was 35 years old. A family member said in court that her death has been painful and complicated for her family. A memorial walk was held in Stratford after her death. Saville declined to address the court when offered the opportunity to do so before sentencing. He told police the weapon was a modified starter pistol. He was originally charged with second-degree murder. With credit for time served, Saville has 6 years 2 months left on his sentence. A storm that started on Wednesday afternoon walloped Stratford and much of southwestern Ontario. The power was out in parts of the city for several hours after heavy rains and wind pummeled the region. City of Stratford crews were busy clearing away fallen branches and debris. A power outage in Tavistock lasted at least 8 hours, according to a local resident. Be the first to know. 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
2: Cloudy tonight, chance of showers, risk of a thunderstorm, low of 16. Tomorrow, cloudy throughout, high of 25, humidex of 31, going down to a low of 13. Saturday will be sunny, high of 25. The skies will remain clear, low of 12.
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0: 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I'm Jamie Infercade for this Thursday. 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
1: Yo, remember back on the bully when cats used to harmonize like, yo, my men and my women, don't forget about the dean. 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

Giving it a spin. 107.7 Today FM, Stratford's best music. It's Jamie in for Kate. Well, that was quite the spin. I don't know what you want to call it yesterday, but that was quite the storm in Stratford and Derry. Again, big thank you to the hydro crews and the city workers for the cleanup, all the extra hours put in. That was lots of scattered debris, hydro poles down, you name it. You can check out some of the eye-opening photos from yesterday's storm. We would love to see your storm photos from yesterday. You can post that on our Facebook page now with 107.7 Today FM, Stratford's best music. But put this in your calendar. Let's look ahead to the Thanksgiving food drive. We're not waiting for Thanksgiving. This is happening Saturday, September 26th, 10 a.m. to 3 p.m. at Food Basics, No Frills, and Zayers, all helping out, and you can help out. 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And we thank those local grocery stores. And of course, you can take part too. 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Weather forecast details on the way. Linton Winter.

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5: Cloudy tonight, chance of showers, risk of a thunderstorm, low of 16. Tomorrow, cloudy throughout, high of 25, humidex of 31, going down to a low of 13. Saturday will be sunny, high of 25. The skies will remain clear, low of 12.
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0: Sean Desmond, Heels on the Ground. 107.7 Today FM, Stratford's best music. It's Jamie in for Kate. And with that storm yesterday, felt like our heels were just about a little bit off the ground, if you will. But certainly much better today. But yes, the cleanup continues. But let's look ahead to more great get-togethers. We've got one more get-together for the Razzmajazz. They've had quite a season along the Avon River. They've got one final show coming up for this Saturday, September 5th. Final Razzmajazz of the season featuring Highway 19. That'll be at the Boathouse at 2:30 p.m. through till 4 p.m. Highway 19 with the Razzmajazz at the Boathouse. Gosh, we're looking forward to that. Great way to spend the long weekend. And Highway 19 have plenty of shows coming up as we head into fall and early winter. You can check out their itinerary. Their schedule is available for you on our socials. 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

0: Kelly Clarkson, Since You've Been Gone. 107.7 Today FM, Stratford's best music. That's it for me, Jamie Caudle. Enjoy the rest of your Thursday. Hopefully a better evening tonight than it was from yesterday's storm. Again, you can post your storm photos on our Facebook page. We've got some really incredible photos, videos, some eye-opening ones. Do check that out on our Facebook page. As mentioned, that's it for me, Jamie. I'll be back in tomorrow afternoon. Kate will be in for the Friday morning show for KFEL. And again, don't forget, we have Four-Legger Fridays with Pet Value Stratford and Pet Value New Hamburg. 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
5: Cloudy tonight, chance of showers, risk of a thunderstorm, low of 16. Tomorrow, cloudy throughout, high of 25, humidex of 31, going down to a low of 13. Saturday will be sunny, high of 25, the skies will remain clear, low of 12.
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1: Good afternoon. I'm Hussam El Hussein. After he shot Cassidy Ballantyne Holmes in his bedroom in October 2024, Keith Saville told two people inside his Ontario Street residence that it was an accident and that he didn't mean to do it. That's according to an agreed-upon set of facts submitted by the Crown and Defence Counsel and read into the record at Superior Court of Justice in Stratford on Wednesday. Saville, age 43, pleaded guilty to manslaughter and was sentenced to 9 years in jail. Ballantyne Holmes was taken to hospital that morning with a gunshot wound above her left temple. Despite life-saving efforts, she was later pronounced deceased. The mother of three was 35 years old. A family member said in court that her death has been painful and complicated for her family. A memorial walk was held in Stratford after her death. Saville declined to address the court when offered the opportunity to do so before sentencing. He told police the weapon was a modified starter pistol. He was originally charged with second-degree murder. With credit for time served, Saville has 6 years, 2 months left on his sentence. A storm that started on Wednesday afternoon walloped Stratford and much of southwestern Ontario. The power was out in parts of the city for several hours after heavy rains and wind pummeled the region. City of Stratford crews were busy clearing away fallen branches and debris. A power outage in Tavistock lasted at least 8 hours, according to a local resident. Be the first to know. 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
1: Cloudy tonight, chance of showers, risk of a thunderstorm, low of 16. Tomorrow, cloudy throughout, high of 25, humidex of 31, going down to a low of 13. Saturday will be sunny, high of 25. The skies will remain clear, low of 12.
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6: Today FM weather.
7: Cloudy tonight, chance of showers, risk of a thunderstorm, low of 16. Tomorrow, cloudy throughout, high of 25, humidex of 31, going down to a low of 13. Saturday will be sunny, high of 25. The skies will remain clear, low of 12.
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7: Cloudy tonight, chance of showers, risk of a thunderstorm, low of 16. Tomorrow, cloudy throughout, high of 25, humidex of 31, going down to a low of 13. Saturday will be sunny, high of 25, the skies will remain clear, low of 12.
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6: Cloudy tonight, chance of showers, risk of a thunderstorm, low of 16. Tomorrow, cloudy throughout, high of 25, humidex of 31, going down to a low of 13. Saturday will be sunny, high of 25. The skies will remain clear, low of 12.
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1: workers' rights, an important battle that continues every day.
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11: Cloudy tonight, chance of showers, risk of a thunderstorm, low of 16. Tomorrow, cloudy throughout, high of 25, humidex of 31, going down to a low of 13. Saturday will be sunny, high of 25. The skies will remain clear, low of 12.

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1: Oh boy.

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6: Cloudy tonight, chance of showers, risk of a thunderstorm, low of 16. Tomorrow, cloudy throughout, high of 25, humidex of 31, going down to a low of 13. Saturday will be sunny, high of 25. The skies will remain clear, low of 12.
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8: Cloudy tonight, chance of showers, risk of a thunderstorm, low of 16. Tomorrow, cloudy throughout, high of 25, humidex of 31, going down to a low of 13. Saturday will be sunny, high of 25. The skies will remain clear, low of 12.
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